0: bad bad, getting lit.
1: Boy.
0: Love your vibe,
1: yeah.
0: We the best,
1: boy.
0: Give me the light,
1: yeah.
0: And we turn it up every time,
1: every time.
0: And we bust it up, watch it, I
1: watch it.
0: Ha!
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3: 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You're rubbing your dirt on everyone's skirt. You know how to be a

0: by. 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I pick to the beat, walking down the street and my new the freak, yeah.
1: Hey, wait, no, no, no, no, no, no, no.
0: 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It's Red Bull with the big ass bra and like Bruce Lee, I